Is it too loud up there? 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Yes, we're good. There you go. We got this other thing called, I don't know, what I could do, a little loose jam type of thing. It's trying to be good. What the hell?

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They got a lot of nice girls.

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0: 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Arena Ritoque.
1: Welcome to the Mother Church. We're gonna go all the way back. Here we go.

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1: But it wouldn't be nothing. Nothing.
0: La

man was born to love. Though often he has sought, like Icarus, to fly too high. 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
1: Yeah, we go.
2: Thanks for the plug.
1: Good God, man, do it again.

0: Yeah.
1: He's talking about the man. You could do it as long as you got paid for it.
0: Now, tell me a little something about that key walk.
1: If you want to go someplace, you don't have any money. It's as simple as that. Two little simple words. I can tell you how to get there. 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Just walk on. That's what we're going to do. Walk on.
2: 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Y con Walk On. Ahí su compadre Brownie McGee se encarga de las vocales principales y él va con su característico gritillo detrás. Sonny Terry, bluesman de la semana.
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1: Look at him. Yeah, it's 2:05. So I just feel like it. And I don't know how you feel. But you know, we left the hotel. Everybody had a shower today. And it's not the ideal. It's the thing, real. 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